0: Who came home late one night?
1: Must have been 2 or 3 a.m., something like that.
0: 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As he turned out the light.
1: Must have been too tired to do any reading.
0: Whether he dreamed what happened, or if he heard it, he wouldn't bet. 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Come ye out, come ye out, my pretty kitten. We will sing a little tune.
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1: 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Come out, come out, my pretty kitten. This is me, your boyfriend, Tom.
0: Not meow.
1: 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This is Tom, the atom bomb.
0: 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They tell me that you really are the cat.
1: Come out, come out, my pretty kitten. 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
0: Meow.

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1: Ready? 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
1: Yo, you must have did see a pretty coffin where you like. 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

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And he put the bottle back to his lips and he said, now, Rory, that's the best whiskey I've ever had. 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Woo!